So I'm going to get us straight into the studio to find out how much cash is up for grabs with Nova's Cash or the Cars. I've been patient enough and we need to know what we could be winning on Friday. I'll also get you in the running for that.

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1: It's Mr. 305 checking in for the remix. You know they had that 75 Street Brazil. Well, this year's gonna be called Caiocho. Que hola, gata, que hola, omega. And this is how we gonna do it. 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

your ground. Karma's on your scent like a bounty hunter. 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

0: one of the wonkiest Tame Impala songs of all time. That is Loser, as made famous by the Spider-Man movie starring Tom Holland and Zendaya. And do they kiss in the scene?
1: Yes.
0: Yes. Oh, a kiss. A kiss for Tame Impala's Loser. Hey, this is Nova. Coming up, we do Zara Larsson and One Direction.

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